0: Ryder and Lisa.
1: Pumpkin everything is back at Starbucks. So just a heads up, if you tried the pumpkin spice latte back in the day and you're like, wasn't for me, maybe one of the cold ones might be.
2: Yeah, and it's not just Starbucks that is putting out pumpkin spiced everything. I saw Tim Hortons has a pretty good looking pumpkin cream cheese filled muffin.
1: I'm pretty sure I saw some pumpkin spiced Jimmy's.
2: Pardon me.
1: I did. I don't know if it was an AI generated photo, but it looked pretty legit. I think it was Durex.
2: It's got to be a joke.

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2: 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You can get a hot dog before the back nine.
1: Yeah, you're right.
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0: What's with teenagers not posting on Instagram? Apparently, my daughter was telling me everybody posts stories, but they don't actually post like reels or whatever.
1: Yeah, it's not cool to do a post. And if you are, it has to be like a dedicated photo dump with very aesthetically pleasing photos from different days. 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
0: Yeah, no thanks. 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They're like, hey, that's not what we do here.
1: Hello.
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1: Yeah, no doubt. 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

0: Mornings on 620 CKRM. I'm Dave Thomas, voice of the Saskatchewan Roughriders. 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And kickoff with Luke Mullender and I is at 5. 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
1: We were talking about the worst things to eat leftover the other day, and my friend Cassie said she was so disappointed in our answers, because what did we go with? Donairs?
2: Caesar salad.
1: Caesar salad and Subway sandwiches. And she said those are her top three favorite things to eat the next day. And I was like, something's not right.
2: This is the same Cassie that eats Chef Boyardee ravioli by opening up the raviolis and then sucking out the meat, though, right?
1: That's right. She bites along the edges of each piece individually, opens it up like a sandwich, sucks out the meat, and then slurps up the thin noodle. Yeah. I was like, if people are watching you eat this, they're posting you online.
2: She's somebody whose food advice I don't trust.
1: No, we don't trust that.

0: with Ryder and Lisa.
1: Ella Langley's Choosin' Texas has now spent 19 weeks at number one. That ties Shaboozy's A Bar Song and Lil Nas X's Old Town Road as the longest running non-holiday track in chart history.
2: Because Mariah Carey, like, you just can't beat that record.
1: Do you think Ella Langley's a little bit annoyed of Mariah? Because, like, she's right there.
2: Yeah. Although, if they were to ever meet, she'd probably still fangirl.
1: Do you think all Ella wants for Christmas is for that song to not exist?
2: You think Choosin' Texas is the song of the summer?
1: Yeah, for sure.
2: I agree.
1: It was number one since spring.
0: One, two, three. Play at night with Ryder and Lisa. 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
0: Yeah. Ones that support the neck. 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
1: 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Like
0: I've
1: that just happened.
0: I've never had a Justin Bieber boyfriend pillow. Thank you very much.
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0: This weekend ahead feels like a bit of a lost weekend. I don't know if maybe we've had 4 weekends in August already or something, but I keep thinking it's going to be September long weekend. That's not until next weekend. Are you confused by this or am I just going crazy?
1: Whoa, I'm looking into this now. August has had 1, 2, 3, 4. This is its 5th weekend.
0: And it's still not the long weekend.
1: Whoa, it's not September until Tuesday next week.
0: Yeah.
1: Whoa.
0: Good job, August. You really brought it this year.
1: Yeah. Keep taking your time.

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1: Are you ready for a new fear unlocked?
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1: A man, 38 years old, diagnosed with rare eye-eating parasite. This is after he wore his contact lenses in a swimming pool on vacation.
2: Gross.
1: So to those of you that fall asleep with your eye contacts in, who wear them in the pool, stop doing that.
2: Or just get some really cool goggles.
1: So true. Where were your goggles? You can still wear those when you're 38.
2: Heck yeah. I wear mine when I have a bath.
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0: at Night with Ryder and Lisa.
1: The full moon is tonight. So just a reminder, put out that moon water. Do you ever do that, Ryder?
2: I don't understand what that means.
1: You put out a bowl of water up against the window and you let the full moon charge it. And then you use that water to either drink, feed it to your pets, water your plants around the house, and everything just thrives.
2: Well, it sounds stupid. 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It doesn't make any sense to me, but...
1: Fine. 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
2: You're not a Tesla.
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1: 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Power Track Song of the Year and her number one this week has a Canadian tie-in. 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
1: 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Power track song of the year and her number one this week has a Canadian tie-in. 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

third grade, I thought that I was gay, cause I could draw. 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She's like, Ben, you've loved girls since before pre-K. Trippin'. Yeah, I guess she had a point, didn't she? Bunch of stereotypes all in my head. I remember doing the math, like, yeah, I'm good at Little League. A preconceived idea of what it all meant. But those that like the same sex have the characteristics. The right-wing conservatives think it's a decision. And you can be cured with some treatment and religion. Man,

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0: I was in Cranbrook last week in Kimberley for a golf trip, and the golf trip itself was awesome. The traveling was not so awesome. I've never had this happen before. So we're going to take off here in Regina, and we were full speed on the runway, again, getting ready to take off, when all of a sudden the pilot just hammered the brakes on, and we stop at the end of the runway, and he comes on and says there was a light of some sort that came on, so we got to go back to the gate and they got to check things out. And there are 16 of us on this trip. So we get to the gate and they keep delaying it and delaying it until they finally cancel the flight. And so they end up rebooking half of us on flights to get to Cranbrook that night. The other half weren't going to get there till the next afternoon, which wasn't ideal because we had tea times that day, so they would have missed every tea time. So the half of us that got to fly flew Regina to Edmonton, Edmonton to Kelowna, Kelowna to Cranbrook. An absolute milk run. But at least we were flying. The guys that drove had to rent a vehicle here in Regina and drove it all the way to Cranbrook and basically got there at the same time that we did. And then on the way home, something else happened. One guy actually lost his wallet, so he didn't have an ID to get home. I don't even know if he's home yet or not. And then three other guys that were on the flights that would have got them to Cranbrook the next day in the afternoon thought they had a flight home, but it got canceled as well, so they didn't make the flight home yesterday. Well, actually, they did, but much, much later than us. So, yeah, complete gong show travel-wise, but the golf was nice.
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1: Pumpkin spice lattes are back, and you know how I know? Because the other day I was going to get a drink for my wife and I, and she said, I will get a pumpkin spice latte. And my first thought was, I didn't say it out loud, but I thought, really? We need to get a pumpkin spice latte in August? I suppose so. And then I drove there and I thought, you know what? That is a good idea. I'm going to get myself a PSL. And I did, and it was delightful.
0: The party doesn't end here. For more shenanigans, find Mark.

It seems to be getting harder and harder to actually speak with a human being when calling a big business or organization, whether it be a bank, an airline, whatever. For example, yesterday I called this company and it said, hit two to speak with a representative. And so I did that. And then a representative, I do air quotes, picked up the phone and said, hi there, I'm an AI chatbot. What can I help you with? And it was in that tone. And I immediately yelled into my phone, I want to talk to a human being. And then the delightful AI chatbot said, sure, I can put you through to someone. Just let me know what you're looking for. And then I told her, and then she patched me through to a human being. I hate these AI chatbots, but this one in particular was just wonderful to deal with.

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1: My wife posted a photo dump on Instagram and Facebook, and 15 pictures were included in this photo dump. So I pulled out my phone this morning and I was flipping picture by picture, and I'm getting close to the end, and I'm thinking, I haven't appeared in one of these, but maybe I've made the end of the post, maybe in slide 14, 15. Nope. It was a photo dump, and I did not make one single photo. If someone sees that, they might think,

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1: In the Johnston household, disagreements are a daily thing. There can only be one winner, though. To crown that winner, here is Judge Jessica.
2: You always know things are bad when I get called in from mat leave.
3: That's right. Yeah, exactly.
2: All right, present your case.
3: So here is the situation. One of us dropped food on the floor the other day.
4: Okay.
3: And it wasn't down there for very long, and it was a fruit snack. You know those Mott's Fruitstation fruit snacks?
2: Oh, yeah.
3: How good are those?
2: That's so good.
3: They're the best. So anyway, just one of those fell on the floor. The person picked it up. Actually, didn't pick it up. Said, "Dolly, come here. That's our dog. Eat this," because this person didn't want to pick it up from the floor because they think the floors in our home are filthy.
2: Okay.
3: The other person thinks that is absolutely outrageous, that this person should have picked up that fruit snack and ate it. Pretty serious business, right?
2: Pretty serious business.
3: That's why I had to call in you, Judge Jessica. We needed you.
2: Jeez, I don't even know where I found this one. Okay.
3: I mean, keep in mind, just like you, we do have a dog, so the floors could potentially be dirty.
2: Yeah, because her feet are gross.
3: Yeah.
2: But, okay.
3: All right.
2: I feel like...
3: Hold on there.
2: What?
3: What did you bang?
2: My yogurt spoon on my coaster.
3: Yikes. That was incredibly quiet. We could barely hear it.
2: Really?
3: Yeah.
2: It's really loud here.
3: Hold on. Okay, go again. Are you doing it?
2: Really? Yeah, I was going crazy. I'm going to wake my sleeping baby.
3: Okay, we'll stop then. Go ahead. We didn't hear a single thing, but go ahead.
2: Okay. I say, yeah, pick it up and eat it.
3: Thank you. That's why we bring you in, because it seems like you actually end up siding with me more than Casey. So I appreciate you, Judge Jessica. Get back to your baby. Actually, she's sleeping, so just hang out.
2: I'm gonna.
3: Okay, bye.
2: Bye.
0: The party doesn't end here. For more shenanigans, find

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0: I've talked about social situations where I really feel pressure, and maybe you do as well. For example, the one I bring up a lot is when you're in charge of bagging your own groceries and there's quite a bit of a lineup and you're under the gun. It's like, oh, you gotta go quick because the cashier's just rattling through things really quick and you're trying to keep up. You don't want to take too long because people are wanting to go as well. It's just a whole thing, right? There's another thing that I experienced recently that made me feel like I was under some serious pressure. So I was in, I think, the fourth or fifth row on an airplane, and we land and waiting to get up and get my bag, and it's my turn because all the rows in front of me have gone, and now it's like, all right, I gotta put, and my bag was a little bit, you know, too big to go into the overhead bin, so I'm trying to, you know, pull it out, and it's a whole ordeal. I thought, oh man, this is what closing pitchers must feel like in Game 7 of the World Series.
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1: 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We do. And his name is Cody Glidden from CKRM. 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Because he was gone for 2 weeks and coffee was never made in the morning. Did I have to make coffee a few mornings? Yes. Was it a nightmare? Yes. Am I glad Cody is back and making coffee every morning now? Also, yes. 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
1: If you find, say, $30 on the ground, you're going to look around to see if there's anyone around that may have dropped it. If not, you're going to put that in your pocket, right? That's what I would do. It's $30. If it was, say, $300 or $3,000, then I would be looking for the rightful owner of that money. But $30 ain't that much. Well, in Albany, Georgia, apparently it is, because the police department there posted a security photo of an elderly man at a Walmart saying, "We would like the public's assistance with identifying the suspect in this photo." This guy in this photo picked up $30 that was on the ground at this Walmart, and they called this guy a suspect. That's insane. They later did update the public that the male involved in the incident returned the money to the victim. Calling the person that lost $30 the victim is also insane. And the victim initially wished to pursue charges, but after the money was returned, advised that they no longer wish to press charges. What? Has this person never heard of finders keepers?
0: The party doesn't end here. For more shenanigans, find Mark.

A coworker kind of put his foot in his mouth yesterday with me, but I didn't have the heart to tell him, so I'll instead just come on the radio and talk about it. So he came into the studio and he said to me, because I have something on my lip, he said, "Oh, you took a high stick in hockey, did you?" And I didn't have the heart to tell him, no, it's a cold sore. I hope he hears this. My wife actually did this one time with one of her family friends. That was worse than what my coworker did. So we were at it was a party of some sort. And I don't know why my wife said this, but Casey goes to her family friend, "Oh, you got some hickeys on your legs. What's going on there?" Why would someone have hickeys on their legs? I don't know. But that's what she said. And the family friend responded by saying, "Oh, sweetie, you know I have skin cancer." Whoops.

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1: Winnipeg Jets star goalie Connor Hellebuck has publicly asked for a trade from the team. 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What a nightmare. I'd want out of there too if I was a star. I'd say trade me literally anywhere, please. Like, guys that play in California go to the rink in sandals and shorts. Meanwhile, he has to go to the rink dressed like he's in The Day After Tomorrow.
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1: Guitar Hero is getting a spin-off game called Stage Tour, and it is set to come out December 10th, and there are going to be more than 90 songs on the game. And when I saw this, it immediately took me back to playing Guitar Hero at a buddy's house. We would do it a lot in high school, and it was so much fun. And when I think of Guitar Hero, two songs always pop into my head. This is one of them. That song was hard to play on Guitar Hero, The Killers, When You Were Young. And then the other song that really, really sticks out to me was an even harder song to play. It was insane.

0: That is called Through the Fire and Flames by Dragon Force. The hardest song, I think, to play on any Guitar Hero. Did you hear how fast they were playing the guitar? When you were playing Guitar Hero, those buttons that you had to hit were coming at you at lightning speed. It was insane. And by the end of the song, you'd be sweating like crazy.
1: The party doesn't end here. For more shenanigans, find Mark and

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1: Whoopsies.
0: I need Jess to come back. Because when it's a minute 15 of just me talking, screwing up, it's ugly. It is real ugly. Number one for throwback, play 92. Throwback. We have more than one, let me tell you. Throwbacks. Please and thank you. So new photo radar. They both got to enter to win a pair of tickets. A chance. Oh my God, man. Spit it out. They entered for a chance to win a pair of tickets to see Hillary Duff in Edmonton. There we go. Residents should reduce outdoor activity. Bridges spent his first three CFL seasons. If you haven't played Wordle, I felt like I said that weird. Did I? Or am I just overthinking it? RCMP or RPS reminds the public, if you believe you are a victim or suspect, I'm so skeptical. If you have anything else to update me on or... I don't know what just happened there. If you have any traffic related things, just text me, okay?

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0: At 3:51 p.m. Central Standard Time Saturday, Environment Canada has issued a tornado warning for southeastern Saskatchewan. Extra care and attention should be exercised in and around the following localities: Springside, Ebenezer, Yorkton, Melville, Grayson, Newdorf, and Goodeve. Environment Canada meteorologists are tracking a severe thunderstorm that is possibly producing a tornado. Damaging winds and large hail are also possible. Take cover immediately if threatening weather approaches. Please consult local media for more information.
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4: 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Paul from Busy Bee. What's with the old guy on the dolly?
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1: Yeah. I like it when the girls stop by in the summer.

my God, Becky, look at her butt. It is so big. She looks like one of those rap guys' girlfriends. But, you know, who understands those rap guys? They only talk to her because she looks like a total prostitute.

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